0: Greetings in the name of His Imperial Majesty, Emperor Haile Selassie Rastafari. My name is Sister Rita Marley, and I'm just shouting you all, giving you a shout out to stay tuned to Radio Blackout, right? What's the number?
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0: Don't touch that. Just keep listening. We're going to play you good music for life. Rastafari, bless. Big up.

it be a labor of love. 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Working the night shift, mills of music venues, clubs, and bars. Farmers of feelings, trumpet trigger fingers, grappling brass valves, prodding, pressing, deafened by the rattling roar in ahead. Toiled by a tired heart, resting between the swinging rounds of rhythms. Bless the drummer's hands. Trolling a kit on the subway in the snow. The keys player's fingers homesick for cityscapes. Maraca wrists, clap stack, duct taped instruments. The message as the medium. Everything is practice for stopping bullets, blossoming heartbeats, freedom music. While the Republicoons and the Democrazies argue the complexion of money, we float between classes and corners, from caviar to canned beans. E minor is a relative of G major. They family. In sound check, we split the difference. Just a tad of reverb, EQ the wedge. Living upright in the basement, a backwards world, music that wrinkles time. Reporting live from the poet's eye. Hand-me-down sounds found by an ear to the underground. Shedding off-the-cuff poems on napkins using hotel pens. A language in my mouth, juggling rotten wisdom teeth. Fluorescent folk singing the scab of running scales. A sore throat at the merch table.

0: Arriva un altro messaggio. Cisti, due macchine di carabinieri in corso Giulio, angolo via Stallatico.
1: Listen, unfortunately it's time for us to go. So we're gonna spin you one more and say goodnight. I'm determined that we make so much noise that we take the helicopter out of the sky. Turn the count of three. I want you to bring

games, you know? 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I had to make a call, with my dad. 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
1: Leviathan,
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1: cancer from you.
0: Leviathan,
3: police got a chokehold.

A Fúria. Songs from the upsetting station. A musical injection can't.

Oh my God. Wow, this is Preggy from the MPC. Mother of all fuckers. I just want to say thank you to Radio Blackout for having us in Torino. I love you all. Stop.

0: J-Rue before that.
1: Me, not the paper. I can say that too. I do this for me, not the paper. Remembering. There is no paper here.
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5: 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Cazzi loro. 2 and 3.

0: 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This is Bang Crosby. I sing kin to necks like stiff pricks in sex. 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

0: speed, man. 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
0: Come and subdue that brow. 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
1: Feel time. 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

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Radio Blackout, you keep the world rocking now. Yeah, man, this is Kush Makanov representing for Radio Blackout, number one in the world today. You know what's going on.

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0: case of this kind. 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
1: Prayers can be heard.
0: God was the word.
2: Desert.

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0: you're with me tonight. 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
1: There will come a time in your life when you will ask yourself a series of questions. Am I happy with who I am?
2: Am I happy with who I am?
1: Am I happy with the people around me?
2: Am I happy with the people around me?
1: Am I happy with what I'm doing?
2: Am I happy with what I'm doing?
1: Am I happy with the way my life is going?
2: Am I happy with the way my life is going?

I've been calling for you. Know that I've been. Know that I've been on your mind sometime. It's one of the things you can't deny. And you know it's sweeter than the previous time. I'm just trying to get it right. Cause I know that I've been on your mind sometime. It's one of the things you may not like. While I'm just coasting up in New Hawaii. I'm in deeper than I thought I might. Know that I've been on your mind sometime. It's one of the things you can't deny. And you know it's sweeter than the previous time. I'm just trying to get it right. Cause I

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1: You got me feeling shit that I ain't felt before. You got me saying shit that I ain't said before. Well, I said it to my mom, I said it to my dad. I said it to some friends, but I don't mean like that. I put all my bread on us if I had to bid. You got me in my head, Picasso and our kids. Like, would they get your eyes? Would they get my nose? Maybe I have it backwards, I don't know, who knows? Maybe they can dance, maybe they can rap. Or maybe be a doctor, nothing like they dad. Maybe by then technology could choose all that. But I wouldn't do that shit, I love just what we have. Edge of my bed wondering why I deserve this. Back in my head, Picasso and our kids. Hoping they more of you and all this love you give. Hoping they meet someone that make them feel like this.